0: 151.
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0: On 5-1, we're back in. 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
1: All right, just stop at 1 Central Orchard. 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
1: Repeat, 417 Union.
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0: 9317 South, right before the Chevy dealership. I'm out with Jersey Reg Bravo 26 Romeo Bravo Echo. 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

0: 472, I'll be clear. Driver advised, white male.
1: 2233. 3200, I'll be on location. The old major bank 3 32 on drop. Copy that, Chief. It's coming from the basement water flow. No key holder.

Attention, engine 3, ladder 2, respond to the intersection of Hope and President for a two-car MVA with airbag deployment. Engine 3, ladder 2, respond to the intersection of Hope and President for a two-car MVA with airbag deployment. Time now is 23:19.

0: Dispatch, you can put a ladder to on scene and establish on Hope Avenue. Command. We'll be investigating. Reports follow.
1: 23, 25.

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1: Go for dispatch.
0: Two car NBA, one with airbag deployment. All drivers are outside the vehicle. No injuries reported as of yet. Report to follow.
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1: Go ahead.
0: You know, I see 35 is the new apartment building. They didn't give me an apartment number.
2: It's going to be, I'm in the main lobby with a friend of that female party that needs assistance. So we're visible here at the entrance.

0: 167. Two parties are residents of the building. They said they were taking a nap because they were waiting for a parking spot to open up. I told them to move. We'll be back in.
1: Regional, I'll follow in 2-0. Involuntary commitment.
2: Received.

0: 167-151, in fact, 147, apparently. 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You can have service there.
1: I've received.

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1: Appreciate it.

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0: 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I'll contact East Rutherford to back you up.
1: Thank you, 65 Olden.

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1: You spoke with a resident? 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Mutual aid to Lawson.

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0: The boys in Yishunian, he's gonna have a party there. He called 911 saying he's lost. Can you bring it to the train station?
1: Say again, you were breaking up.
0: Male party at the boys in Yishunian called 911 saying he's lost. Can you bring it to the train station or drop him off at Chief Walker's, the terminal there?
1: That must be the same individual I gave directions to from 147 to the train station.

0: 151, Kirsch Transport, 1 Mail Authority, Sea Caucus, 15674.
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2: 360.

0: 458, I'm out with that vehicle. It's going to be New Jersey tag, Papa, 1-5, Whiskey, Victor, Alpha, occupied 2 times.
1: Excuse you. That's Papa, 1-5, Victor, Whiskey, Alpha.
2: That's right.

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1: It's going to be a Kia.
0: Receive, you 97? Papa 15, Victor Whiskey Alpha comes back to a Subaru Black out of Brown Mills, New Jersey.
1: It's going to be Papa 15, Whiskey Victor Alpha.

0: 472, are you in the area?
1: Almost there.
0: Greasy.
1: 458, I'm going to be clear from here in a moment. Everything is going to check out.
0: Greasy.
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0: 458. I'll be 9-1. Those parties are returning to the residence on Broad.
1: 2.

Tuna 98. Hey, Pete, do we have anything on the list for Leicester Street? I just want to double check.

ATR 939, Rutherford Police, Rutherford Fire Department. 42 Wood Street, 911 caller reports smoke within the residence. That's 42 Wood Street.

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It looks like it's the corner of Wood and Beckwith, the northwest corner, Wood and Beckwith.

0: 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We need help at 42 West Street. We got smoke in a residence. We're trying to get the occupants out.
1: 42 Wood Street?
0: 42 Wood Street, 42 Wood, quarter back west.
1: Alright, we're on the way, 42 Wood Street.
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0: Sergeant Ahern on scene confirmed that everybody is evacuated from the house. Everyone's out of the house.
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1: I'll be out of my vehicle doing informational warnings on Locust Avenue. 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
1: Dodge.
0: All those requests and notifications have been made, with the exception of the bill department. I haven't been able to get a hold of anyone yet. I'm going to continue to try.
1: Repeat.

0: 298. Did any fire department units go on service yet?
1: Just the chief.
0: Okay, just let the chief know that we don't have anybody up at the firehouse, so maybe an additional tone has to be sent out.

that there's no activity at the firehouse. Do you want me to put over a breaker cell?

Second South. Robert Burton requesting 5 minutes, 5 to 42, 42, 42, 42, 42, 42, 42, 42, 42, 42, 42, 42, 42, 42, 42, 42, 42, 42, 42, 42, 42, 42, 42, 42, 42, 42, 42, 42, 42, 42, 42, 42, 42, 42, 42, 42, 42, 42, 42, 42, 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42, 42, 42, 42, 42, 42, 42, 42, 42, 42, 42, 42, 42, 42, 42, 42, 42, 42, 42, 42, 42, 42, 42, 42, 42, 42, 42, 42, 42, 42, 42

0: 298, any activity?
1: Yes, sir. 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

ACR 939 Rutherford Police, or Rutherford Fire Department. 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That's 42 Wood Street. 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

0: KCR 939 Rutherford Police and Rutherford Fire Department, 29 Clark Court. A resident there reports her fire alarm is going off. No sign of smoke or fire at this time. However, the fire alarm is sounding. That's 29 Clark Court.
1: Rutherford, could you dispatch a second alarm to that location?
0: Received second alarm to 29 Clark Court.

Charlie, George, Charlie, for 10 out 30, 29, Clark, 14.

Chicago Police and the Fire Department. Rutherford's requesting your response at 29 Clark Court for an activated fire alarm, and the request is one ladder. 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

0: 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I'm still waiting for the request.
1: Don't worry about it.

from the police to the fire department. Rutherford's requesting an exit. The response is 29 Clark Street, Clark Court, for a fire alarm. I repeat, Rutherford's requesting an exit response to 29 Clark Court for a fire alarm.

engine going down here. 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
0: When you guys are done there, could you stand by in our headquarters for now? I have all members operating on an incident on Wood Street.
1: Winterhurst engine here now.
0: I repeat, thank you.

0: 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You guys just respond directly to Ames Avenue for house coverage. The rest of the company will be released and we'll be heading up there now.
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0: 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I repeat, mutual aid request out of Rutherford for one engine to stand by at the EMS firehouse. 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
2: Yeah, we're just clearing now. 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
1: Go ahead, Chief.
0: Were you guys able to access the firehouse or should I send a member over to open it up?
1: If you got somebody available, that'd be appreciated.
0: Where do you see there in route?
2: 3 series here.

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0: 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One injury is fun.
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1: Battalion 1 from dispatch.
2: Go ahead.
1: Central Station had just called back to state that the alarm system has reset.
2: Is this the same one that's been coming in lately? Dispatch, show battalion on. We'll be out investigating. Three-story mill building.
1: It does seem like it has been a previous call, but not as of lately.

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1: Will the command dispatch?
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1: 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You determine the command as you want to do it. 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
1: Johnny one's on, 2.5 story. 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

0: Right at once, man. There's no activated heads in the basement.
1: Say again, activated heads in the basement?
0: That's a negative. No activated heads in the basement.
1: All right, come on up.

attention engine 2. Respond to 16 Terry Street on wires down. Engine 2, respond to 16 Terry Street for wires down. You have PD on scene confirming that there was a vehicle that struck a light pole. Crosses are Richard and Van Houten. Time now is 06:35.

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1: God.
0: Can I get a rescue from Lyndhurst to respond to 42 Wood Street? Rescue from Lyndhurst.
1: Received.

headquarters to station 32, it's going to be mutual aid. Rutherford is requesting a rescue company to 4242 Wood Street in Rutherford. And again, that was headquarters to station 32, mutual aid. Rutherford are requesting a rescue company to 42 Wood Street in Rutherford.

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1: Alright, 3210, I'm responding right away.

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1: I thought we know a gentleman here. Did we have any calls here for service over the weekend?
0: Yeah, that's what I'm looking for now. You have a plate on that car?
1: It's going to be X-Ray 75 Victor Whiskey November, X-Ray 75 Victor Whiskey November, New Jersey. Should come back to a Honda.

0: 162, 3887.
1: All right, receive. Apparently this is might have been occurred last night, as per the witness we're talking to here. Is this something upstairs wants to come and take pictures of?

0: 1-4-2.
1: Yes.
0: 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What do you got?
1: 401 Main Street. Looks like we were there for a TRO over the weekend. And one of the vehicles is, all the windows are smashed down.
0: I'll stop and grab a camera and I'll head over there.
2: Four zero 1-4-2. I'll meet you there with the camera. I'm upstairs.
0: All right, thanks.
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1: Negative. Once the detectives wrap up here, I'll try one more time before we depart the area.
0: Let me see if I can get him on the phone.
1: Receive. 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
1: All right.

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0: 581. Reporting disabled vehicle in front of South School. It's a black Honda CRV, New Jersey Reg. Mary, 38 Sierra Joker Papa. Mary, 38 Sierra Joker Papa. Broke down during school drop off. She's going to get towed out in an hour.
1: Resume.
0: Affirmative. It is in the roadway, but traffic can't make it around it.

0: 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Sergeant, clear that detail and available.
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2: Ladder one mobile, okay.
1: Ladder one A. Ladder one Bravo. Ladder one, Charlie, okay. Ladder one, Delta, on the side.
5: Ladder two, mobile is okay.
3: Two, okay.
1: Ladder two, Bravo is okay. Ladder two, chauffeur is okay.
5: Ladder 2 Delta is okay.
6: Nine 3 is okay. Nine 2 is okay. Maintain out of sight.
0: The following is a test of the SAIC Fire Department evacuation zone.

0: 470.
1: 9-3, Stark Road, next to Dumans with Whiskey 7-2, Victor Tango Hotel, occupied one time.

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1: Good.
0: Sergeant, am I clear for a call, Walsh?
1: Yeah, clear.

0: 470.
1: 470.
0: 5 issued, Hispanic female, vehicle left on private property. 9.
1: 3-6.

Nitro stop, Main and Hathaway with Jersey, Bravo 86, Sierra, Juliet, coming back non-file, stolen plate, it's on a Chevy Traverse.

0: It looks like it has a new plate assigned, X-ray 14 Whiskey Uniform, Whiskey Yankee Uniform.
1: Yeah, it's laying on his floor for whatever reason. I'm having to change it now.
0: Great spot.

0: Fall call 29, Bond Street, 70-year-old male, passed out, not breathing, according to the caller.
1: We're both en route. I have his vehicle parked in Car Kings. He's going to change it now. I'll issue you later.
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0: Is the owner?
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2: Negative, I'll qualify when I'm there. You can send 452 and 470.
1: Reason. Both copy the record.
2: 453 receives the range.
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I'm going to stop Hoboken, Windsor with Pennsylvania, November, Bravo, Victor, 6085. November, Bravo, Victor, 6085. Hoboken, Windsor.

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1: 939.
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1: Received.
0: And just provide me that number when you do so.

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1: 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The property damage report is going to be 6286. 6286.

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1: 62.
0: Can you just give me the case number for the original call for service here?
1: The traffic hazard is going to be 6285. 6285.
0: I wasn't sure if 169 motor vehicle stopped entered its way in here. Thank you. I'm going to be clear from here.

0: Attention engine 3, start responding to 151 Harrison, 151 Harrison for a planned fire drill. Engine number 3, 151 Harrison for a planned fire drill. Parker and Van Winkle, are you across?
1: Tie 2 dispatch.
0: Go for dispatch.
1: Dispatch, notify the SRO. Just have them hold off on that for 10 minutes, and then I'll have engine 3 respond.
0: Received.

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1: 152.
0: MVA, Patterson, Randolph. No injuries, gray Durango, and a gray Jeep.
1: Great. Once can I? I've been a stop Hoboken and Lincoln with New Jersey Golf 1-8, Uniform Sierra Golf, Golf 1-8, Uniform Sierra Golf, Hoboken and Lincoln.
0: Thank you.

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0: No, it's going to be a state report. No one's using the hotel. I'm just grabbing the phone.
1: Reason.

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0: 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I'm walking down to you.
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3: 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Communication. If you're getting info, I'll give you a phone number in a minute.
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1: Good.
0: All right, that pole number is going to be 60261 Echo Romeo. That's 60261 Echo Romeo. It's going to be servicing the 177 Park Ave. 177 Park Ave.
1: Communication wire.
0: A firm resident says he has Verizon and it's currently out. I was able to cut the wire enough where it's no longer hazard.

0: Oak Street Command Fire Dispatch.
1: Go for dispatch.
0: Building was checked with no signs of smoke or fire. No one was in the CAD. This building is vacant. However, we did find squatters within the building. All right, this is a previous problem at this location. You can terminate command. Battalion 2 is available.
1: 1023.
0: Dispatch from Harrison Command.
1: Go for dispatch.
0: Fire drill was completed. Alarm panel is reset, ready normal. You can terminate command.
1: 1024.

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0: 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What adult female transporter to HM2?
1: Reese.
0: 464.
1: 464.
2: Both units will be 91. That moving truck was able to move so that traffic can flow smoothly.
1: Reese, thank you.

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0: 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They're going to be sending down a truck from the trestle area towards your way northbound.
1: Appreciate it.

0: Roger one, we're calling back to east side.
1: Where is dude?
2: One, 6-2.
3: 162.
2: Sergeant, did you start that call yet and close it, or do you want me to just start it from in here?
3: No, I'll take care of it here.
2: Three, Steve, it was 177 Park Ave, 177 Park. I'll be back in available.
3: Three, Steve.

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1: Yeah, request for BLS, ALS. 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

0: this side of the town and your message was cut off, sir.
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1: 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What are you investigating?
0: 1047.

0: 9-3, I'm going to be clear from here. Do you have anything pending?
1: -88.
0: 88-ing.

0: Need any assistance?
1: Negative, Sarge. I spoke with the second floor tenant, who stated that no one by that name resides there.
0: Very good.

0: alarm silence for fire department operations. Ladder 2A, riser number 47 indicated the area water flow.
1: 47.

0: assigned to fire dispatch.
1: Call for dispatch.
0: Dispatch, initial reports of broken sprinkler pipe within building 9 has caused the alarm activation. I'm going to reduce the assignment to the first two engine and ladder, complete the investigation. I do have a property rep on scene.
1: BC 10, 56.

0: Ladder 2A, Battalion 2.
1: Battalion 2.
0: Confirmed broken pipe that's been isolated and shut down. However, it was broken due to additional weight on the rooftop while they're removing the old water tower. So they have a little bit of structural issue up here. But they're in the process.
1: I received. The alarm's going to remain in trouble mode. Battalion 2295, you on the air? Go ahead, Chief. Cap, when you have an inspector available, can they just follow up at 35E, Building 9, broken sprinkler pipe, the system's going to remain in trouble until repairs are made. Receive direct. Is there a also a structural problem there?
2: Yeah, affirm. They're disassembling the old water tower, creating a structural hazard on the roof assembly. If you could just have somebody from the building department also follow up with your personnel.

0: dispatch and battalion 2 from 9-5. There will be a construction building inspector responding to that location, 35A Street as well, momentarily.
1: Receive.
2: Copy, 9-5. Battalion 2 dispatch. 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Water was secured prior to our arrival. The alarm system remained in trouble. 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You can terminate command. 9-2 is available.
3: Receive terminate command 1103.

0: 165.
1: 169.
0: We're going to stop 120 south in front of the Port X. It's going to be a silver Porsche with a temp tag. Not sure what state. It looks like it's 0482 Sierra 16. 0482 Sierra 16.
1: Okay, let me know.

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1: Yep. I'm on a reduced response. Coming out of Sea Walker. I'll meet you back at headquarters.

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0: It looks like it's valid till July 26th. And comes back to an address at Lodi.
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2: 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We shut down for about 10 minutes.
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0: second pole, 61470. It does run across the driveway here. Cable has been removed. I will be 91.
1: Bruce,

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2: Can you just respond?
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0: 对，给我一个transmission。
1: Los Santos reading base and corridor.

0: two-way, the north corridor and stairwell are all clear.
1: Command, we walked down there, it's all clear. No activated head, no sign of smoke or fire.
0: Alright, copy. Tie 2 dispatch, I'm going to hold with the first 2 engine, allow to complete the investigation. You could advise your SROs they could return students to the building.
2: 3C 1250.

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Chief, I know it's giving you an area. Can you give you a multi-text number? Came up as number 5 on the panel. Okay,

0: Battalion from 95. 95. Chief, just be advised, this is a ongoing call, an issue there. I've been in discussions with the head custodian. He's already ordered the necessary part to make the necessary repairs. That's on the way. Hopefully within the next week or so, this will be updated.
1: Yeah, firm. I was advised. We're going to leave the system in trouble. 95.

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1: Go for dispatch.
0: Building was checked and no smoke or fire. 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Board of Education and 9-5 are both aware of the problem. They're working to rectify it. If you terminate command battalion, is available units for advice.
1: Received 12-55.

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Again, engine 1, engine 2, engine 3, power 2, rescue 1, responding 9 million times for an activated fire alarm.

Media 612, Lake Police to the fire department, you're responding 226 Madison Avenue. Reported structure fire. Repeating at police to the fire department, you're responding to 226 Madison Avenue for the reported house fire. 1321 dispatch reports.

0: 6 to ICE. I need a repeat on the address.
1: 226 Madison Avenue, 226 Madison.
0: All right, I'm on the way.
1: Reason.

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1: Ladder truck is requested at 226 Madison Ave in Hasbrook Heights. 226 Madison Ave, Hasbrook Heights, working fire, ladder truck requested.

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0: KDS 612, Heights Police to the Fire Department. Redispatching 226 Madison Avenue to confirm working fire. Repeating Heights Police to the Fire Department. Redispatching 226 Madison Avenue to working fire. 1326, dispatch report time.
1: 6562. You want to call the working fire timing?
2: All right, dispatch.
1: All right, received. Command the height.
3: Got you.
1: Just again, the working fire assignment to the same.
3: Ready, still notifying.

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0: Be advised, I need a space for Hackinson ladder, just in case you get here first.
1: Greasy, you want us to lay in from Bergen?
0: Yes.
1: East Union Avenue. 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
2: 169, do you know what type of vehicles were involved?
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0: Tower Command from Little Ferry 302. We're approaching the scene. What do you need?
1: What's happened prior to the overpass on 17 North to the Rutherfords?
2: Received. I'll advise them.

0: Alright, all right, 333, we're pulling up on a scene now.
1: Washington Rescue, you're arriving on scene.
2: The Audi?
3: Yeah, is it a Semtex?
2: New Jersey 6-4-0-2-2-3-5-0, Hotel 0-2-2-3-5-0.
4: Mike, just pull up a little bit so I get the law.
0: Quarters to ERFD. Update, be advised, they are doing work on the system, and they accidentally set it off.
5: 1341.
6: Receive. I just updated FD. They are doing work on the system, and they set it off in error.
4: Very simple.

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1: All right, receive that.
2: Twelve engine one responder.

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1: Dead.
0: So I'll get the business card, and I'm just going to text you the information for the business here.

0: Alright, shoot. 169 Rutherford's on the way.
1: Truck 1's gonna be out, 181 East Union. That one, East Union, have command.
2: Command. The orbital fire, the first floor, second floor is out. I got a crew working in the attic.
3: As of right now, you have Moonaki engine and fire headquarters.
2: Okay, received.
1: As of right now, command for Moonaki 03.

0: I don't want show for any orders, Chief.
1: Cat 901 chauffeur.
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1: Yeah, charge that supply line, and what do you say? Charge that 3/4 line, please.
0: 10-4, 901 chauffeur to the hydrant, charge the hydrant.
2: Contractor on scene. 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
1: Steve, thank you.
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0: George Sizer.

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1: Go to Heights.
0: All feasible fire is knocked. We're looking for extension. Be advised, I call Munaki and Carson Angel to the scene. I got County replace the two engines to the firehouse.
1: Raise you. Munaki and Carlson engines to the scene.
0: Squad 1 to command. Go to command. We're on scene, Boulevard and Madison. Alright, call to command post. Christine, we're staging the vehicle on Madison the Boulevard. There's a 5 inches in the way.

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0: one, this two won't be out here.
1: Alright.
0: Sergeant, any more to this? Is a male party, a female party description?
1: The front desk clerk, he's the one that was advised to call it in. It's a female unwanted party, apparently outside of 336.
0: Greasy. We'll be out here.

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0: WNJU 329, Woodish Police, Woodish Fire Department. We have a request for the fire department at 240 Marlboro Road for a gas leak from a broken pipe to a barbecue. Repeat, WNJU 329, Woodish Police, to the Woodish Fire Department. We have a request for the fire department at 240 Marlboro Road. Report of a gas leak coming from a broken pipe to a barbecue.
1: 910, Woodish Police.
0: Guys, your time is going to be 1409.

0: saying to a lot of one on scene. Two-story religious and educational facility. Buildings being evacuated, we'll be investigating.
1: 1409.

0: Ladder, when are you calling? 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We're going to be checking a science project that created a smoke condition.
1: Spoke with DPW foreman. 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
2: Reese, I'll stay by you.
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1: Reese, any car in the area available to 88?
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1: One Charlie.
0: System won't reset, reporting a trouble in the system.
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0: Copy, command, fire dispatch.
1: Go for it, sir.
0: Alarm activation was caused by a light smoke condition from a science project using a Bunsen burner in the basement classroom. The alarm system will not reset, is in trouble mode, and our corresponds to fire prevention or follow-up. We determinate command.
1: Receive terminating command 1414.
0: Tying through dispatch.
1: Go for dispatch.
0: Also, just leave a note on the desk for the afternoon dispatcher. Lafayette at Shake Avenue is closed down due to sewer work. Apparatus are unable to get through.
1: Received.

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1: Joel.
0: In tricky area, my 127 Anderson Ave. I got a report of a large branch that's leaning over the road.

0: 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You guys can break down our line that came off the rig.
1: Received.

0: 288.
1: Enemy large branch. It's hanging on by a thread, but it's in the roadway. If you could let DBW know.
0: Good.
2: I made contact with the fire official for the investigation.
0: Reason.

0: EPW is responding.
1: Appreciate it. I got it down. It's on the sidewalk for now.
2: Edward, do you call us out from things?
3: Appreciate it.

0: 162, Sergeant, we'll both be back in. We got info.
1: Harrison, can you guys head over to Jane Street? We got a phone call of a very upset resident saying there's multiple parking violations in the area. Can you please check on them, please?
0: All right, just to give us a minute, this female party was located walking on the highway. We'll be out where.
2: KDS 612, Heights Police to the fire department. Second call for service. 245 Hamilton Avenue is a reported elevator entrapment. Repeating Heights Police to the fire department. Second call for service. At 245 Hamilton Avenue, the reported elevator entrapment. Times 1424, dispatcher 410.
3: Chief, just got a second call for you. Just put it out.
4: 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I'll be back in.

0: Angel 1 to 710. Can you do us a favor, get our tags and bring them back? We left them at command center. Kroniak left them there.
1: Duly noted, over to you. Stand fast there. They have a second call going on in terminal. We'll see if they need us.
0: Receive.

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1: Go on the side if you want to join.
0: Well, no. I just want you to look at the computer.
1: The computer, you said?
2: Call. Sign off of you later while I do the paperwork.
3: Raise it.

0: 7-10, Andrew 1. Andrew 1, bye.
1: All right, I got your tag. For the 245 Hamilton backup load eye on an elevator call.
0: Repeat.

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1: 454.
0: DPW crew should be on terminal within the next half hour.
1: An opening and closing, and an elderly female has her walker stuck in the elevator.

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1: Page one on scene.

0: Southland 65, 2 to Heights.
1: Good.
0: What's the address of that elevator call? 245 Hamilton?
1: Yeah, from 245 Hamilton at the Senior Living Center.
0: You got myself, Walton Engine, and a Saddlebrook truck responding to that address.
1: Great, thank you.
2: Max 7 to 65-2.
0: Go ahead, Mike. I was just trying to confirm that. You could cancel the Wallington engine and return to your borough. Just have the Saddlebrook ladder continue here for standby coverage, please.
1: Mike, receive.

0: This is going to be an operator error of the elevator. All units are available. You can terminate command here.
1: Great.

0: 162. 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Myself and 169 are going to go off and attempt to talk to the male again.
1: Richard, anything else there?
0: Okay, but if you do have somebody available, she's going to be in a silver Nissan in the fire lane outside the Monarch. I'm going to just have somebody to come and keep an eye on her. She doesn't really seem too compliant in helping or assisting herself, but I just don't want her to flee.

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CTG gas, all things.

0: 452.
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0: Greasy.
1: Four seven one.
0: Eric, Houston, East Rutherford, with dispute in the area of the Monarch 100 Schindler Court. Should be a silver Nissan in the fire lane. You can just stand by with that party.
1: Appreciate it.

0: 4-5-2.
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0: Day for Mr. Castle.
1: Chris Houston Road. That was the Monarch.
0: Day from there should be a female party and a silver Nissan parked in the fire lane. East Rutherford just requesting a standby with that female.
2: Chief 1438.

0: But where do they want me to respond to? Firelink?
1: And from there should be a silver Nissan parked in the fire lane. That's all I got.
0: All right, Chief. I'm just making my way around the door now.
1: Reason.

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0: Pump drill complete. 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
2: 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We're in the process to pick it up.
0: Explain the complaint process to both parties prior.
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1: All right, disregard. Let me give you a call.

0: Yes.
1: Yeah, you can't release any cover company in the firehouse.
0: Received all mutual aid release.

0: 162, I'm out at Winter, please.
1: 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I'll put 263, Hikers X3.
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0: 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East number for this job.
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1: Good.
0: All right, we're the final report. We have fire at the Bravo side of the house and the wall. We extension the first floor, second floor, and the attic. We instructed three lines. The fire was out. Overhaul complete. Gas and electric was secure. Fire official on scene doing the investigation. You can show all units available. Command terminated.

0: 169, am I clear to 88 for reports?
1: Hawaii.

0: 162. All right, I'm clear from here. I got all the information. No complaints to be signed.
1: All right, receive.

0: 162-169, head over to Park and Orchard for some type of dispute. Physical at this time.
1: One, six, I'm right here, I'll assist him on that.
0: Steve, the one caller stated that someone punched out his windshield.
2: One, two, eight, I'm out here. There's no physical altercation going on at this time.
0: Receive, Chief. All units, you can proceed with caution.
3: One, five, here, Steve.

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2: 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Can you just run this reg Echo 45 Bravo Bravo X-ray? Echo 45 Bravo Bravo X-ray. That's the vehicle that had the window smashed.
3: Chief, looks like a Saturn Ion, four-door, color gray.
2: Affirmative.
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1: 162 again.
0: All right, Sergeant, we're all clear from here. Complaint procedure has been signed to both parties. I believe the party operating the vehicle is going to come in now and file complaints.
1: Receive, he's here now.

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1: 471.
0: Eric, are you still?
1: That's affirmed.
0: I received. Can you head down to Wonder Meats 15 Broad Street? It's going to be for a verbal dispute between employees and a driver.
1: Appreciate it.

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0: 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It would be 66099.2.
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0: 152. 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They tried calling back, but there was no answer. Just make sure the elevator is clear and no one needs assistance.
1: Appreciate it, man.

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2: This MVA occurred in Clifton. They decided to keep driving until they got here. I told them to notify Clifton PD. 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
1: Okay, received.

0: 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We'll be back then.
1: Call my cell? Just kidding.
0: Call mine, Big Sarge. I'll still answer.

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0: 169 and 152. Head out 3 west, just before the North Service Road. You can have a 2-car MVA, airbag deployment, injuries.
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1: yeah. 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
0: Received.

KCR 929, Rutherford Police, the Rutherford Fire Department, and KXX 443, Rutherford Police, the Rutherford Ambulance Corps. 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KCR 929, Rutherford Police, the Rutherford Fire Department, KXX 443, Rutherford Police, the Rutherford Ambulance Corps. 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
1: 69.
0: Back in Bergen County EMS, transferring one to Hudson Regional. Nick says that vehicle, stay airport.
1: Racing.

0: Engine 2 to East Rutherford, be advised, engine 2 behind the road.
1: Repeat that last, engine 2.
0: Sorry about that, headquarters. We'll just be on the road training.

0: 454, are you available?
1: Staff, I'm just getting the car.
0: I received. Can you check on a loose dog at the intersection of Garden and Broad?
1: There is it.

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1: Affirm.
0: Hi, I'm 90. My computer's down. What kind of vehicle am I looking for?
1: The only thing the shift left was NVA parking lot. That was it at that address. Hit and run.
0: Reese's.
1: Phone over here. I'll call him. Have him flag you down.
0: You could. I'm in the lot. There's nobody here. There's no vehicles with obvious signs of damage.

0: Attention, engine 2. So I responded to Moreau between Market and 3rd Street. 4 wires down. Attention, engine 2. So I responded to Moreau Street between Market Street and 3rd Street. 4 wires down. Time now, 17:41.
1: What are you making out there?
2: Still ungrounded.
1: Receive, give it one more go around, and then I need you to head over to 617 Washington Street. There is a 20 to 25-year-old female there, possibly having a episode. I believe she's the female from Garden and Carlisle Court.
2: Shit.

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0: 463. 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
1: It's going to be 08331.
0: 8331, correct?
1: Affirmative.

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1: 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I'll take her home. 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
0: I'll be clear from here. Paul, just after the cat, I spoke to both parents, and they advised that they are okay with her staying there, and she has medical personnel that come to the house daily to check on her.
1: Received 1758.

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2: 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We're going to attempt a reset.
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0: So I responded to 11 Sherman Street. You have a man that broke his leg. He's outside. Attention, engine 3. So I responded to 11 Sherman Street. Your course is our Parker Ave and Hope Ave for a man that broke his leg. He's outside. Time now, 18:09.
1: Three's going 11 Sherman.

0: 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Got it nailed down on the ground. Reinvestigating.
1: 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We got ALS and BLS and Ralph Cup.
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0: Definitely gonna need transport. You got an ETA for a BLS?
1: Yeah, they're en route. No ETA at this time.
0: I received.
2: I just took it back in company quarters.

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1: Hollyan, yes. Front desk, you're out?
0: Yeah, I'm making a turn around. You can call me 90.
1: Proceed 1816.

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Apparently, she was dropped off shortly and started destroying vehicles in the surrounding area. She was last seen at the One Metro.

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1: Do I have a unit available for juveniles throwing stuff at the Taco Bell?
2: Stand by one.
1: All right, I'll hold it.
2: Approximately two mics. 454 from Marie. We'll handle that. We're just trying to get the party situated in the lobby real quick.
1: Okay, receive. One, six, six, I'll be in the area.

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1: 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You can cancel ALS.
2: I reach you. Canceling ALS.
0: Hey, town. I have 168 and 141 headed out there.
3: LV91 from here, no longer needed. Send me the info for that other call.
4: Okay, it's going to be Taco Bell, Patterson Ave. You got about a half a dozen teenagers. They're bothering customers going in and out, and they were throwing stuff at the manager there. See the manager, James Long.
3: Arisa.
5: Kev, which lot are you going to check first?
6: I'll check the other.
7: Sorry, I'm over by World of Blue right now, checking the parking lot.
6: All right, I'll go straight to the extended stay if you don't have anything yet.
7: Okay, for Mez right now, yeah, I'm trying.

0: Juan, sí.
1: Elsie,
0: can you go beyond the description of that female from the sentence I put?
1: Female is a short black female with fuzzy hair, green hoodie, and green shorts.
0: Sorry.
2: Come in.
3: All right, I need you to divert over to 729 Garden Street. You got some type of EDP with a dispute there. The 911 call was very garbled, and there were accusations of sexual assault. 729 Garden Street.
2: Mauricio.

0: Briefing.
1: Dispatch.
2: Patient's being transported to St. Joe's. You can terminate command.
1: Receive 1828.
0: Kev, when you're done there, just come into the extended stay. It looks like I got three guys hanging out here, drinking beers in the parking lot. There's a bunch of people in this lot here.
3: I receive you in the rear lot.
0: To the right, you'll see three males there. I didn't approach them yet. I'm still checking the lot for the description of the actors.

Cross that, please. Cross that fire department. This will be a nightly radio test, radio and pager test. Repeating, cross that, police. Cross that fire department. This will be a nightly radio and pager test. Time now is 1830.

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1: 5-4.
2: 5-4.
1: You can cancel what it is. This is the same female party we dealt with earlier.
2: I'll cancel Woodridge.
3: 460.
2: 460.
3: There's a cat open for this arrest already. If you could just update it. Myself and 455, transporting one male to BCJ, starting mileage 66111.8.
2: Okay, receipt. Time now is 1831.

0: 463.
1: 463.
0: Paul, myself and the sergeant would be 9-1. This funeral party in the lobby politely agreed to go to another hotel for the evening. What do you have hanging?
1: The Taco Bell Juveniles.
0: Three, because I'm en route from Holly.
1: 1832.
0: I was in the parking lot, and they're throwing items at cars on Patterson Avenue.
1: Yes, he listed a whole host of problems. He said they're leaving their bikes in the front so customers can't walk in. They're blocking the drive-through or the rear of the entrance.

0: Right, we're back in from the extended stay. We spoke with the manager here. Apparently, she changed into a pink hoodie and green shorts now. And she walked west on the South Service Road towards the World of Blue. We're going to continue checking the area. She was just acting erratic. No damage to vehicles or anything.
1: All right, if you could just stand by there for a minute. Okay. It sounds like the lieutenant may have further on the phone right now.
0: All right, Reese, we'll double back. Mm-hmm. 166, 168, you copy that?
2: Hey, firm.
3: North Service Road, come back around by the Monarch.
0: Kev, just you and 166, stay mobile. I'll head back to the extended stay.
2: Reese.
4: One for one.
0: Okay, Lieutenant.
4: Just received another call on that party. It sounds like they're going to be inside of a black Chevy Tahoe in the small parking lot at the World of Blue, at the World of Blue entrance.
0: All right, received. We all got it.
5: I'll be out with 454. KRC 1839.
6: 463.
5: 3.
6: All right, I made contact with three juveniles. I'll give you their info at a later time for the curbside warning. They're dispersed from the lot. I am going to make contact with the caller down to Taco Bell.
5: KRC 1839.

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1: Appreciate it.
2: One, 6 6, I'll be out. 141, I'll be out. No, I don't see a black Tahoe down foot, not on the fire lane here.

0: one for one, you said you don't see that black Chevy Tahoe in the parking lot?
1: I don't know what else is better.
2: The caller actually whistled to his Tahoe. I'm not in an eye shot from it. I'll get the plate on it.
3: How are you?
2: Apparently they're out of the vehicle. We're in the fire lane as you pull in.

0: 401?
1: Want one.
0: All right, Lieutenant. The update here. One of the workers in World of Blue had called you after the second call. He was leaving. All four of his doors were open in his vehicle. Apparently, she was outside his vehicle holding his laptop and his traffic pass. And she returned the property to him. So, we have that female under arrest right now. We're just grabbing info. We'll be bringing her in. We'll sort this out.
1: Part for one copy. You're a little broken up. One female under arrest, 1844.
0: And if 160 can, if she's still working, we'll have to have her circuit.
2: Myself and 454 are going to be 9-1 from this location. We spoke to the father. He said she's going to calm down for the night. There's no issue there. They do not wish to any medical assistance. But if it changes, they'll contact us.
3: 1844.

0: One for one.
1: Good.
0: Just make sure you have one of the guys check all the other vehicles in the lot there. Make sure there's no other damage observed.
1: We're going to do that next. I'll just grab the info from the victim here.

0: 463. All right, I spoke to the employees at Taco Bell. They wish nothing further. If you could just generate a curbside adjustment, three males, two white, one Hispanic, age, all ages 14. They were dispersed from the parking lot.
1: Okay, where are they from?
0: They are from Hasbrook Heights.
1: Hey.
0: Do we have anything else hanging, or can I need it for report?
2: 88.
0: Great.

0: And also, just be advised, we have a green sheet on her from Secaucus PD. They locked her up today. Apparently, she was in somebody's vehicle in Secaucus as well. So we have her pedigree here.
1: She's not staying there, correct?
0: I don't know the story, but she left her bag of property inside the Black Tahoe that she took stuff from.
1: Yeah. Reese.
0: Yeah. So, just be advised, we're seeing the brother right now. We're getting a full picture of what the story is.
2: How is it?

0: 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Ending mileage BCJ 66117.2.
1: Okay, time is 18:51.
2: Can you drive over to the side where I am by the Black Tahoe, please? Past the front entrance to the left.

0: 141-2168.
1: Good,
2: sir. Yeah, but you good to transport her? You all set?
1: Hey, everyone, ready.
2: Alright, you can start heading in with her, and 154 will meet you in the back. We're just finishing up the affidavit and some paperwork here. Well, what's the story with the brother? What's he doing?
1: Brother's standing by right now. He is currently staying at the extended stay of Rutherford. He's looking to return there. He doesn't have his own vehicle. He's going to have to Uber.
2: All right, you want to send him on his way, and we'll bring her in, and we'll sort it out from here.
1: All right, Reese.

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1: Positive.
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0: 2-7. I'll be 9-3 on Main and Park Row with New Jersey X-Ray, November Yankee, Delta 8-2. The two occupants, I'm good.
1: One 160 is going to come in as well as the search.

WNJU 329, would you please switch fire department, nightly pager test. 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Time is 1916.

0: to? Caller, I guess there was an incident between two canines. No bite, but she's concerned because the one canine appears to be have been off leash.
1: What's the location?
0: All right, you're going to be heading to 187 Hayward. 187 to meet with the caller. Caller's info's in.

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1: Go ahead.
2: Can you send myself or 168 the pedigree info for this individual?
1: Reason.

0: One, four.
1: Possible.
0: Eric, enemy myself at 166. We're back in from the world of blue here. We spoke with the head of construction here who has the video. He's going to be sending that over to 160. That's been facilitated. And we checked the vehicles here as best we could. If any employees that are working now discover anything was missing from their vehicle, they will call us and report it with the case number.
1: Receive. 160, you copy that?

0: spoke with her via cell phone. She's aware. She gave contact info. We have it all.
1: Are you,

0: 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Dispatch. Ladder 1, second alarm assignment, aerial drill.
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1: Is the incident address for this going to be the extended stay or One Middle End Plaza?
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